0: salte del medio. 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
1: Eso
2: son. Son las 17, con 17 minutos.
3: What up, Playboy?
4: Man, I'm out here on tour, B.
3: Mr. Tour? Wow.
4: Yeah, man. How about you?
3: Chilling, bro. How's your life? How's love life?
4: Man, I'm a prisoner of love, man. You know, slow motion.
3: Oh, man. That makes two of us. I'm trapped myself, man.
4: Oh, what don't kill you make you stronger, you know?
3: This chick got a hold on me, Playboy. I got it bad.
4: Well, you working on your album, right?
3: Most deaf, man.
4: You want to write about it?
3: Wanna do something together?
4: Yeah, man.
3: When you get to New York?
4: I'll be there soon.
3: So I'll see you here, man. Holla at me.
4: All right, homie.
3: All right, Playboy. Take care, man.